0: Hamas, respond 231 Pearl Street, New Lion Center apartment. A 69-year-old male having issues with his medications. Again, that's County EMS. Respond to 31 Pearl Street, Lion's Manor Apartments. 69-year-old male having issues with medication.
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EMS 15 West Genesee Street for a possible move-in with law enforcement. Again, that's County EMS. Stage for a possible move-in with law enforcement, 15 West Genesee Street. Time is 20:46.

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0: police will respond to you 12291 Oswego Street. We will get barracks. Assume EMS for a check over. Again, that's police will respond to you 12291 Oswego Street. We will get barracks. While requesting EMS for a check over. Time is 2218.
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0: Copy, Lakeshore acknowledging.

Newark Fire, respond to 1807 Can Road, cross street of Parker Road and Midstate Road. The pole and wire down, blocking the roadway. Again, that's Newark Fire, respond to 1807 Buchanan Road. The pole and wire down, blocking the roadway. Time is 22:22.

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0: Yard Fire Retoning, 1807 DeCan Road, for the report of pole and wires down blocking the roadway. Again, Newark Fire on the retone, 1807 DeCan Road, between Parker and Minstead, for the report of a broken pole with wires blocking the roadway. Time's going to be 22:26.
1: 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You can show engine 15 inert.
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0: contact this way. It's a pole snapped with primary wires. They're still on the pole and in the trees.
1: 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We'll get ISAC started for you.

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1: 11-1.
0: 9-6 been advised. They've already got people on the way. They're expecting them to be there soon.

0: York, respond to 1111 South Main Street, the Rose Garden Apartment, apartment 901, pressure of Leah Drive and Garden Lane to the 85-year-old female, conscious breathing, her phone can't get up. Again, that's Newark, 1111 South Main Street, the Rose Garden Apartments, apartment 901 for the 85-year-old female that fell and can't get up. Time is 22:31.
1: Newark's got it.
0: Happy Newark, acknowledging.

0: Lakeshore, another call in your district. County EMS to start. Respond to 5770 New Hartford Street, the Wolcott Estates, apartment 205, cross street of Whiskey Hill Road and Wilson Street. For the 59-year-old male, conscious, breathing, having a seizure. Again, that's Lakeshore, another call in your district. County EMS to start. Respond to 5770 New Hartford Street at the Wolcott Estates, apartment 205, for the 59-year-old male, conscious and breathing. I had a seizure. Time is 22:42.
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0: Road's been clear of full. Turn the scene over to NYSEC and put North Fire back in.
1: Copy that. Scene turned over to NYSEC. We'll go ahead and put you guys back in service 2243.
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0: Williamson County EMS, respond to 4363 Route 104 at Mott's North America, Crush Route of Pound Road and Parasol Street. The 30-year-old female, not conscious, breathing, was complaining of chest pain. Again, that's Williamson County EMS, respond to 4363 Route 104 at Mott's North America for the 30-year-old female, not conscious, breathing, complaining of chest pain. Time is 2256.
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Charlie from Williams and WN28. WN28. You can show us out at Norway.

East Williamson. Williamson, response was 4628, Route 104, cross street of Town Line Road and Pound Road. City car versus deer, vehicle is smoking. Again, that's East Williamson, Williamson, 4628, Route 104, B, one vehicle, MVA, B, vehicle smoking.

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AMS responded 2225 Penfield Walworth Road between Walworth Road and Walworth Marion Road for 46-year-old female, conscious and breathing with a dog bite. County AMS 2225 Penfield Walworth Road for 46-year-old female with a dog bite.

0: York, responded to on Richmond Street at the high rise, apartment 608 for a 54-year-old female, conscious and breathing with a fall. That's Newark, respond to 200 East Miller Street, to the high rise, apartment 608 for a 54-year-old female, conscious and breathing with a fall.
1: Newark's got it.
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0: Madison Town, County of Massasart, Madison Center, South Madison. Respond to 1100 Marina Parkway, the Twilight on the Erie RV Park. 434 for a 54-year-old male, not conscious, not breathing, had a seizure. Now not responding. Madison Town, County EMS to start, Madison Center in South Madison, 1100 Marina Parkway, Twilight on the Erie RV Park, lot 434 for a 54-year-old male, possible code 12102.
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1: 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Is 15 ALS or BLS, and do they want us to continue?
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0: 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I have a correction on the address. It's going to be lot 54. Copy 312, just advise you, it's going to be lot 54. Got an address change.
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0: 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Snork, medic 85, 106 Cobblestone Terrace at the DDSO for a 94-year-old female, trouble breathing.
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Dispatch County WMA. 38. Yes, ma'am, we're back in service. Thank you.

an EMS to respond to 19 Orchard Terrace in SOTUS. 83-year-old male, conscious, breathing, is on the floor, had a fall. That's County EMS to respond to 19 Orchard Terrace for the 83-year-old male, conscious, breathing, has fallen, unable to get up.

0: Newark, Medic 85, to respond to 3576 Lumkey Road in Arcadia. 48-year-old male, not conscious, is breathing, having a seizure. That's Newark, Medic 85, to respond to 3576 Lumkey Road in Arcadia. 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
1: Newark,
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County EMS to respond to 8689 Ackerman Road in Lyons between Pilgrim Port Road and Wayne Center Road. I have an 83-year-old male, conscious, trouble breathing. That's County EMS to respond to 8689 Ackerman Road in Lyons between Pilgrim Port Road and Wayne Center Road for 83-year-old male, conscious, trouble breathing.

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0: for Second Colonnade District County EMS to start to 5545 Talia Road between Stebbins Road and West Pearl Street. 81-year-old female, conscious, breathing. 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That's NORC for a second call, County EMS to start, 5545 Talia Road. 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
0: 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NORC's got a second rig, full BLS. 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

Mess in town, respond to the Parkwood Heights, room 141. 66-year-old male, conscious, with chest pain. 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

York ambulance respond, 4900 Silver Hill Road, West Street, Vienna, and Sleed Road. 57-year-old male, conscious breathing with fall and head strike. Again, that's Newark, 4900 Silver Hill Road for the 57 male, fall with a head strike. Time is 9:22.

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us. 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

0: Macedith, tell and respond. 12 Drumlin Drive. And we're responding for a 73-year-old male, conscious breathing with fall. And that's Macedon, 12 Drumlin Drive, for the 73-year-old male, conscious breathing with fall. That is 1023.
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EMS, respond 7768 Old Lyons Road. I'm going to be responding for a 64-year-old female conscious breathing with illness. Again, that's County EMS, 7768 Old Lyons Road. A 64-year-old female conscious breathing with an illness. Time is 10:27.

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0: West, respond 4069 Main Street. It's going to be apartment number 1. Going to be responding for an 81-year-old male, conscious, breathing with a possible stroke. Again, that's County EMS, 4069 Main Street, Rose. It's going to be apartment number 1. For the 81-year-old male, conscious, breathing with a possible stroke. Time is 11:12.
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1: The Candy Kitchen in Williamson?
0: I do believe that's correct.
1: Wayne County WN4 receives. I believe there might be a closer unit to that. We will continue.
0: Received. WN4, you can go ahead and stand down. I'm going to start Williamson in 84.
1: Receive, Wayne County WN4, you can show us back in.

Williamson, Medic 84, respond 4069 Ridge Road. It's going to be the Candy Kitchen. 81-year-old male, conscious, breathing, possible stroke. Again, that's Williamson, Medic 84, 4069 Ridge Road, the Candy Kitchen for an 81-year-old male, possible stroke.

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1: Everyone, send your accounts. Solis responds, the area 5736 to Fisher Road, between Quadra Road and Main Street. The report of a tree down block in the west lane. SOTUS, the area 5736 to Fisher Road for the tree down blocking the westbound lane. 115
2: Newark, responding Alliance National Bank, 750 West Miller Street. Have law enforcement en route there as well for a female that has passed out. Again, that's Newark, 750 West Miller Street, Alliance National Bank for the female that has passed out. Time is 11:16.
3: Newark acknowledging.
2: 84, I got channel 8, Newark, you're acknowledged.
1: Dispatch from Medic 84, ready.
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2: 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Medic 84, go ahead.
1: Medic 84, I'll be en route to Williams Center. 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
1: Three toning, so to respond, the area 5736 to Fisher Road, between Podger Road and South Centenary Road. For the tree down blocking the west lane. Retoning SOTUS, 5736 to Fisher Road for the tree down blocking the westbound lane. 1119.

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0: America, another call in your district, county EMS to start 310 West Union Street, it's going to be a flagra. We are responding for a 63-year-old male, conscious breathing, possible overdose. Again, that's Newark, county EMS to start 310 West Union Street at flagra. For the 63-year-old male, conscious breathing, possible overdose, times 1125.
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0: Williams, if I respond 3998 Ridge Road. You're responding for the fire alarm activation. Again, that's Williamson, 3998 Ridge Road, Cross Streets Bennett and Cottage Street for the smoke fire alarm activation, 10-11-50.
1: Twenty-seven-three, the roof.
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0: 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Two-story structure. Nothing showing on the exterior. I'll be out investigating.
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1: Copy, Williamson acknowledge. County EMS respond, 10 Benton Place. That's going to be the Reliant Credit Union. Going to be responding for a 52-year-old female, conscious breathing, the head collapsed. Again, that's County EMS, 10 Benton Place, the Reliant Credit Union, for a 52-year-old female, conscious breathing, head collapsed. Time is 11:51.

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0: Yes, sir, you guys have a crew.
1: That's negative, I'm rolling one here.
0: Received. Dispatch 273, can you drop my tones once again, please?

0: 3 Tony Williamson Fire to respond 3998 Ridge Road between Bennett Street and Cottage Street for the fire alarm activation. And that 3 Tony Williamson Fire 3998 Ridge Road for the fire alarm activation. 1158.
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1: 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We're going to be all set. Thank you.
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0: Mercy, respond. 200 Canal Street, Towpath Manor 1, apartment number 106. Need for the 45-year-old female, conscious and breathing with an allergic reaction. Mercy, 200 Canal Street, the Towpath Manor 1, apartment number 106 for the 45-year-old female with an allergic reaction. 1216.
1: Mercy, acknowledging it's going to be ambulance 7 from Palmyra.
0: Copy A7 from Palmyra.

County EMS respond, 18 Surgeon Street, between Curtis Ave and Central Ave, for an 18-year-old male, conscious and breathing with a seizure. County EMS, 18 Surgeon Street, for the 18-year-old male with a seizure, 1218.

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0: Newark, respond 208 Route 88, the Terrace at Newark, responding to the B wing for the 93-year-old female, conscious breathing illness. Newark 208 Route 88, the Terrace at Newark, responding to the B wing for the 93-year-old female with an illness. 1228.
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0: County EMS respond. 7051 State Street, between 104 and Kelly Road. Be for the 86-year-old male, conscious of breathing with an illness. County EMS, 7051 State Street for the 86-year-old male with an illness. 1242.
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0: Williamson Fire Response, 6302 Tuckahoe Road, apartment 10, between Ridge Road and Route 104.
1: Who arrived at RTH?
0: For the odor of gas.
2: Copy, W.
0: Caller is evacuating. No reported illness. And that's Williamson Fire, 6302 Tuckahoe Road, apartment 10, for the odor of gas, 1249.
3: Warning 7-1 en route.
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0: 3 Tony Williamson Fire to respond. 6302 Tuckahoe Road, apartment 10 for the odor of gas. And a 3 Tony Williamson Fire, 6302 Tuckahoe Road, apartment number 10 between Ridge Road and Route 104 for the odor of gas. 1253.
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0: 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I can call in your district. 200 East Miller Street, the high rise, the apartment 608. 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
1: Stark acknowledging Half Crew BLS, is there a county flight card to Crucial?

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0: 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East Union Street at Vienna Street. Have law enforcement on location with an individual on the ground. That's Newark, East Union at Vienna Street. Law enforcement on location. Unknown issue.
1: Burton acknowledging Cash Grubula. 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
1: Yep, I'll be here.
0: 37. 37, I have a fly car. The only one is in Williamson.
1: Okay, WN37 en route, can you start him, please?

0: Paramedic 84, if you could respond with Newark East Union Street at Vienna Street. We have an individual on the ground, unknown issue. That's Medic 84, if you could respond with WN37 East Union Street at Vienna Street. Law enforcement on location with an individual on the ground, unknown issue. 1332.
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Ontario to respond. 5612 North Lincoln Road, between Whitney Road and Clevenger Road. I have a 78-year-old male, conscious and breathing, that fell in the doorway. Ontario, 5612 North Lincoln Road, for the 78-year-old male with a fall. 1421.

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0: County EMS for ALS, 205 North Main Street, the Reliant Credit Union, responding to the parking lot for a 65-year-old female, conscious with trouble breathing. Newark County EMS for ALS, 205 North Main Street, the Reliant Credit Union, responding to the parking lot for the 65-year-old female with trouble breathing, 1450.
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0: CMS respond to 126 Gage Street between West Main and West Jackson. It's going to be apartment B as in boy. It's going to be for the 42-year-old female, conscious and breathing, feels like her hip came out of place. And that's Mercy, 126 Gage Street. Your patient's going to be out in the driveway. 42-year-old female, conscious and breathing, feels like her hip popped out, 1507.
1: Mercy to Wayne. It's going to be A7 from Palmyra.
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0: County EMS respond, 7 North Street, the Soda State Department, B as in boy, 201, with the medical alarm activation with no patient contact. County EMS, 7 North Street, the Soda State Department, B as in boy, 201, for the medical alarm activation with no patient contact, 1511.
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0: Clyde, respond. The area of 11607 Route 31 between Brown Road and Benning Road. Heard of a tree down blocking. No wires involved. Clyde, the area of 11607 Route 31 for the tree down blocking. 1513.
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1: 18-3, go ahead.
0: The job you started for Clyde there on 31, there's also another one that's coming from the north side of the road just farther at the town of Gallen and Savannah line that the state's going to have to tend to also.
1: Copy, I'll advise them.

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1: 18-3.
0: The one between DeBall and Merrigan Road, the higher priority, is hanging over the road. If a track trailer comes through, it's going to wipe it out. It's hanging over the westbound lane.
1: Copy.

0: tone inclined to respond. Sierra 11607 Route 31 between Brown Road and Benning Road. There's a tree down blocking the westbound road lane. 3 tone inclined, 11607 Route 31 for the tree down.
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1: I have one at a farther east location, right about to the town line of Galen, Savannah. If you would come to that one first, that one pretty much halfway across 31.
3: Sixteen, copy.

0: Lion Fire respond in the area, Geneva Street and Canal Street, saying lightning just hit the transformer and it's smoking. That's Lion Fire, Geneva at Canal Street. Lightning that hit a transformer, it's now smoking. 1522.
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0: 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A transformer involved, no fire back in service.
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0: 9, fire respond in the area, 143 Layton Street, between Layton Street Road and West Water Road, for the tree down blocking the road. That's line fire in the area, 143 Layton Street, for the tree down blocking, 1529.
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0: Fire County MS, 7278 Mount Pleasant Road for the odor of gas with illness. They are evacuating now. That's Lyons Fire County MS, 7278 Mount Pleasant Road between Lemke Road and Layton Street Road for the odor of gas with illness, 5052.
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0: County EMS respond to 26 Phelps Street, Apartment 6, cross street of Holly Street and Lawrence Street, with a 32-year-old male conscious and breathing with a headache. That's County EMS respond to 26 Phelps Street, Apartment 6, for the 32-year-old male with a headache. Time is 16:03.
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0: 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No need for EMS. 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
0: We got a 452 and no 6. Can you have the caller come out?
1: Copy, we'll give him a call.

0: estaciones.
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0: Called the complainant back. He's stating that he's in apartment 6. He's not making much sense.
1: We got some people here saying I'll back.
0: Copy.

0: Mercy EMS, respond to 310 Claremont Park, the 79-year-old female, conscious and breathing, complaining of back and leg pain. Again, that's Mercy EMS. 310 Claremont Park, cross street of Stafford Street, the 79-year-old female, complaining of back pain and leg pain. Time is 16:32.
1: Mercy acknowledges, can I be ambulance 9 from Manchester?
0: Are you safe?

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0: Newark respond to 18 Murray Ave, crossroad of Vienna Street, the 33-year-old male, conscious breathing, general illness. Again, that's Newark. 18 Murray Ave for the 33-year-old male, conscious and breathing, general illness.
1: Newark acknowledged.
0: Copy, Newark. Just advising, we are starting law. The patient is intoxicated.
1: Crazy.

0: Newark, another call in your district, 205 East Ave, the lower apartment, cross street of Church Street and East Miller Street. The 70-year-old female, conscious of breathing, the hemorrhage. Again, that's Newark, another call in your district, 205 East Ave, the lower apartment, the 75-year-old female, conscious of breathing, the hemorrhage. Time is 17:13.
1: Acknowledging, have Kurbila, Sarah Flankhart, for sure.
0: Copy.

0: 8-4, respond with Newark 205 East Ave, the lower apartment, B75. Correction, 70-year-old female, conscious breathing with a hemorrhage. That's medic 84. Respond with Newark 205 East Ave, the lower apartment, for the 78-year-old female, conscious breathing with a hemorrhage. Time is 17:14.
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Newark, another call in your district, County AMS, to start 1880 Schuler Road, cross street of Old Lions Road and Ross Road for the 81-year-old male, conscious breathing, fell, who's now shaky. Again, it's Newark, another call in your district, County AMS, to start 1880 Schuler Road for the 81-year-old male, conscious breathing, for a fall and feeling shaky. Time is 1733. 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

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Beth County AMS, 1849 Atlantic Ave, the Walworth Garden Apartments, apartment 13, for the 86-year-old male, conscious breathing for a fall and hit his head. Time is 1737.

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0: 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The caller complained that he is dizzy. 117 Prospect Street for the odor of gas. The caller said that he is feeling dizzy. 1925.
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0: Yes, ma'am. Can you trip us out siren test, please? 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
1: Fire control, that was a positive test. Williamson monitors disregard tone and sirens. Thank you very much.

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